losing focus. 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Tick, tick, tick. Got me losing focus. Eyes real low, but the mind stay open.

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0: jetzt noch mehr von meinen Lieblingshits. In the end, I hope it's you and me. Energy. I'll make it so easy to fall in love. It's music only. Swim, wanna fall in
1: 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Hello, we are BTS. Yes. 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